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Morning offering in the name of the Father, and of the Son, and of the Holy Spirit. 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O Jesus, through the Immaculate Heart of Mary, I offer you my prayers, works, joys, and sufferings of this day in union with the Holy Sacrifice of Mass throughout the world. 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I offer them for the intentions of our bishops and of all apostles of prayer, and in particular for those recommended by our Holy Father this month.

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2: 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With your servants, declaration missionaries in the Diocese of Casanare-Wero, here at the Immaculate Heart of the Blessed Virgin Mary in Butarangu. Welcome you to reflect with us on our journey as we journey into this Saturday of the 27th Sunday of our ordinary time, with a greater encouragement of the memorial of the Blessed Daniel Comboin, the Holy Comboin missionaries of the Heart of Jesus. I welcome you, dear listeners, and in a special way, we prepare to receive our Lord Bishop Lawrence Mukasa on the 16th of this month of October, the year of the Lord 2026. In it, we shall be doing the groundbreaking of our church. And for this cause, you can check, dear listeners, our bank account 3205441468 or

0: as Christ might be given to those who believe. Now, before faith came, we were confined under the law, kept under restraint until faith should be revealed, so that the law was our custodian until Christ came, that we might be justified by faith. But now that faith has come, we are no longer under a custodian. For in Christ Jesus, you are all sons of God through faith. For as many of you as were baptized into Christ have put on Christ, there is neither Jew nor Greek, there is neither slave nor free, there is neither male nor female. For you are all one in Christ Jesus. And if you are Christ's, then you are Abraham's offspring, heirs according to promise. The word of the Lord.
1: Thanks be to God.
2: We, Ayaga Juliana, Mine Justin, Mpane Ewe, students from St. Clarence Secondary School, Talango, we are taking the responsorial psalm. Psalm 105. Response. The Lord remembers his covenant forever.
3: The Lord remembers his covenant forever.
2: Oh, sing to him. Sing his praise. Tell all his wonderful works.

0: his strength. Constantly seek his face. Remember the wonders he has done, his marvels and his works of judgment.
1: Then the Lord remembers his covenants forever.
0: O children of Abraham, his servant, O descendants of the Jacob he chose, he, the Lord, is our God. His judgments are in all the earth.
1: The Lord remembers his covenants forever.

The Lord be with you and with your spirit. A reading from the Holy Gospel according to Luke. Glory to you, O Lord. Luke chapter 11 verses 27 to 28. At that time, as Jesus was speaking, a woman in the crowd raised her voice and said to him, "Blessed is the womb that bore you, and blessed the breast that you suckled." And he said, "Blessed rather are those who hear the word of God and keep it." The Gospel of the Lord. Praise to you, Lord Jesus Christ. Dear listeners of 94.4 FM, this is your servant, Father Kizito Mkoloji Mapera, in the Diocese of Kasana Luwero, deep here in the Immaculate Heart of the Blessed Virgin Mary Parish, Butarangu. I want to wish this morning all the Komboni missionaries of the Heart of Jesus, of course, presently here in Kasala Parish in Kasana Luwero, and in the Mbuya Parish there in Kampala, a blessed feast of Saint Daniel Komboni, a bishop, and of course the patron of the congregation. How beautiful upon the mountains are the feet.

of him who brings glad tidings of peace, bringing good news, announcing salvation. This is probably what could speak of Saint Daniel Comboni, a great missionary. Of course, for us, in our church history, we term these people as the apostles to Africa. Of course, Cardinal Avigeri, the founder of the missions of Africa, and Blessed Daniel Comboni, the founder of the Comboni missionaries, and partially the apostles of Jesus. Dear brothers and sisters, those of the Comboni missionaries, a blessed feast to you. Dear listeners of 94.4 FM, a little reflection on our readings of the day. Here, we will get into a mystery of what we are supposed to celebrate. The Mosaic Law had that temporary educative voice or role until Christ was to come. What does it mean? Sin now, which would be confronted by the law, is seen as personified with the description of St. Paul in his letter to Galatians, what has been read for us today. Sin personified is described as having power to take over the whole world. This power has taken over the whole world. This sin promotes false values in opposing the true values, and these false values hinder our right relationship with God and His creation, and man becomes the creation at the apex, at that peak of creation. Sin is what hinders us with our relations with God and then man. In the letter of St. Paul to the Romans, if you read it from chapter 5 to chapter 8, this personified sin takes a greater discussion of St. Paul together with the personified death and the law. This is what St. Paul gives us now in our letter to the Galatians, this chapter 3. Those who believe. The law does not contradict the promises for those who believe, since it does not have the same effect of giving life. And the law does not have the same effect of giving life like the promises. If the law would give life to its full, it would contradict the promises of God, and God would be contradicting himself. But since it does not come so the law does not contradict the promises and does not come to fulfillment like the promises to Abraham, as Paul has told us. Now, only faith can give life and justification. That is what can function as such. The law functioned now as a guide before the coming of Christ. Before Christ is coming, the law functions as a guide. He's a disciplinarian, and even Abraham's offsprings understood this, that this is just a discipline. The law was meant to restrain or control the transgression, similar to our laws of these days. Now Paul tells us that this law is to nounce or guide. Now, the law, as it is applied in our own time, ought to give life and not death. I have asked learners this morning what they could apply if at all an individual kills the other. Before the learners could even scrutinize the intention of the one who did not kill the other intentionally, they have told me one who has killed ought to die. Now we lose two lives at once. This is now
what comes. But now the law was reflected from the perspective of Abraham, our forefather in faith, or our grandparent in faith. This is now the law, the circumcision, the dietary laws of the Jews, and the Jewish calendar. This was just to protect and promote the integrity and the purity of a community from majorly the influence of the adulterous Gentiles. The mixture now of the Jews and Gentiles brought in this law to keep safe the Jews with their circumcision, with their dietary laws, with the foods they are supposed to eat and not to eat, and then the Jewish calendars with the days they are supposed to observe and those that they are not supposed to observe. This is to keep them with integrity, promotion of integrity and purity among them. So now, are we going to be slaves to this law that even does not give life to its full? Paul refers to a person who has that prime duty of fostering this law as a caretaker. It's similar like a child who is taken to school by that caretaker or the guide or the guardian. And then this law goes to put this child into the hands of the teacher at school. So the law is like giving us a deliverance into the other life. And in that life, we see ourselves going before the Lord. Putting now this child into their hands, that is the role of the law, that it would do from those old covenants into Christ. So Christ becomes now the fulfillment of the law, and in him we see life. So the law was intended to lead us into Christ. And if the law does not lead us into Christ, then in vain do we truly labor. Through faith, all children of God, and through Christ, thus gain this life. So there is no further use of the law as such to condemn or to do what, but now freedom into Christ. Thus, there is no discrimination or inferiority in status or even in function. So, on grounds of sex, on grounds of race, the colors, the nationalities, tribes and clans, in castes, neither Jews nor Gentiles. Now in Christ we are the same and we are equal. Those ones that have been baptized will know that the same sharing in the offices of the priesthood, the prophetic, and then the kingly, we are sharing the same reflections, the same roles as baptized into Christ. That is what Paul emphasizes, that those who are baptized are putting on Christ. Now the putting on Christ may not see us discriminated of that tribe and this tribe. The human person is an anchor now beyond himself in Christ. And in Christ we see an incarnation that comes beyond what you and me could believe. He emptied himself, becoming man, to liberate man. Thus, the genuine abomination and abolishment of the classes of all sorts is what Paul emphasizes in his letter to the Galatians in this chapter 3. All cultures have to be enriched now by the church, and Christ as our anchor transcends, transforms and elevates and then completes all cultures. So all cultures ought to come and share in the Lord. Now the law is for life, not for death. Thus, enacting laws with a spirit of love, a law with the spirit for life, because Christ himself is life. Now, no male nor female,
the patriarchal roles of marriage, their gender roles and whatever, these women were to get sympathy through the preaching of Christ, and Paul does it. That those ones that are discriminated against, and to our extent or to our own time, we praise God that we have transcended and gone beyond these discriminations in this and that way. So, no exclusion in the Abrahamic covenants because of the faith in Christ. Thus, equality comes to be in the varied gifts among us for the benefit of the body of Christ, which is his church. So, the household codes, the household codes of conduct, spiritual unity, and equality, all of them are applied the same to those that are baptized. So, there's no change in our human attitudes. Look, in our gospel today, short the way it is sweeter. Blessed are the disciples who respond to the teaching of Jesus, act upon it. And we remember previously there, Luke gave us the parable of the sower, the parable of the seed, that the one that is sown and bears, in chapter 8, verse 13, the one that follows on good soil, he has the word of God, embrace it with the heart, not with the brain, but with the heart, and bears the fruit with the perseverance. So the perseverance is the same thing. The patriarchal societies, as we have spoken about them, they are now women. Blessed is the woman, the acclamation of this woman. The patriarchal societies are now confronted that the woman ought to be promoted in one way or another, which we have praised, that our own brothers are going around to promote the dignity of the human person in this woman. When is the woman considered blessed in our societies? In African societies, a woman is given this calling of blessedness in as much as, insofar as she gives birth to children. But now Christ breaks this and says, blessed are they who hear the word of God and keep it. What will this mean? Even the barren ones are blessed because they hear the word of God and keep it. These are the disciples. These are the ones that hear, live, and practice the word of God. These are in the womb of Mary, the Blessed Mother, being our Saturday. We will know that he is the one who is hailed and is the one full of grace. The wombs that hear all the soil that bears the fruit is this of Blessed Daniel Comboni. Saint Daniel Comboni, was Daniel Comboni, was born in 1831 there in Italy. He felt that greater calling to evangelize the Central Africa. This Daniel Comboni, I remember down deep in 2011, I read the Simple Century books, and they are saying Daniel Comboni was tending to sheep and used to go on top of an anthill and would proclaim, when the winds are blowing, Africa or death, Africa or death. And his calling comes as a young child, Daniel Comboni. Daniel Comboni comes now to Africa. And we remember his mission was not all that an easy one. I remember in that very book I'm telling you, Daniel Comboni came with the Combonis that were following him. By that time, of course, the missionaries gathered in Italy, all of them died of the African malaria and whatever. And in it, Comboni remains alone in Sudan. Later on, he went back and asked the Holy Father to give him more missionaries for the evangelization of Africa. Of course, Africa should hear the word of God and keep it.
Pope Todd, Blessed Daniel Comboni, to walk around the seminaries and convince a few seminarians to take them to Africa. But now, Comboni, deep in his heart, he says, Africa or death. So he came up and formed very many places for the evangelization of the people in Africa, and his base was there in Khartoum in Sudan. There he formed. We remember him very much in this country, Uganda, in northern Uganda. There are very many missions, and even those dioceses that have been served sincerely with these Comboni missionaries. Comboni took this gospel to a later stage, and then later on he died, as he died in the year 1881. He was buried in Khartoum at the age of only 50 years. This Daniel Comboni will equally intercede for us as we listen to the word of God and keep it. Dear listeners, I want to invite you with a special invitation for our groundbreaking with our Lord Bishop Lawrence Mukasa of the Diocese of Kasana Luweero on the 16th of this October. Come that Friday, we will be hosting him. And for this cause, I have begged, dear my listeners, if you have anything that you would like this beautiful Church of the Lord to have, you can put it on our account on Centenary Bank, 3205-44146, in the Immaculate Heart of Blessed Virgin Mary Catholic Parish, Mutarango. Or you can equally send it on my number 0785963842. I would love to wish you a blessed day with the reflections of Saint Daniel Comboni, the law, and then the blessedness of those who keep the law. The Lord be with you, and may Almighty God bless and protect you, the Father, and the Son, and the Holy Spirit. A blessed Saturday to you through Mary.

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2: 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There is a question as to what happened. And what happened was not what is intended to happen when the state is called upon to administer a sentence. So we need to find out what happened. And until we find out, there will be a stay on execution.
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6: 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I can, you know, get your own fancy. I want to put the entire body of the body of the city. And I tell you, Morocco, occupy you, Mental, but it is in the World War II. I want to know about the world. I think already party of Mazo Savinga, Evon Lezo, Evira. 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
1: 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What's the good job? 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
9: 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What's the good job? And all your music is on. Music's on.

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4: We've been trying to develop a program to see how we can move it, but we got information that there is a person who developed a proposal. So we called him here to present to us. We shall merge with our ideas and we'll come out with something concrete. Our idea is to promote tourism and bring income to Mityana Municipal Council. He has also helped us by widening our scope. We shall equally help him in many grounds. One of them, we can attach him to qualified, satisfied architects, so that he can register with them. Because as per now, he doesn't have a stamp of architects, but we shall help him, we train him, so that he can be part of the architect's family. That's one of the areas we shall support him in. We want to work with him, and we shall be there.
0: Semakula Josephu, nga yaakulira ebyobusuubuzi, obutale obwegassi n'ensonga z'ebyobulambuzi mu munisipaali ya Mityana, asanyukidde nnyo enteekateeka eno, n'asaba pulaani eno ekubaganyizibweko ebirowoozo, kuba kaweefube aliwo kwe kutumbula ebyobulambuzi mu Mityana Munisipaliti byagambye nti bibadde birekeddwa nnyo emabega.
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10: My name is Nakafel Fiona. I'm a senior four candidate at St. Francis College Mityana. At this time, I feel like I'm ready, and so that I could be the person I dream of. I put first God, and I thank God that I've been able to reach on this day. I thank my parents as well, together with the teacher and the school, for also helping me.
11: My name is Dr. Musimi Moses. I'd like to thank the Almighty God for enabling me to reach this day as one of the candidates who is going to sit my final exams, the UCA exams. I also thank my parents who have tried their level best to this time that I'm still studying. Money is still a challenge to us. My parents have made me to be here.
0: Y'omukulu w'essomero lino erya St. Francis Secondary School erisangibwa mu kibuga Mityana, Jude Mustafa, Kidda Walime ategeeza omusasi waffe ng'abayizi bwabwe bwe babategese ekimala nga balinze 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

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I believe in God, the Father Almighty, creator of heaven and earth. I believe in Jesus Christ, his only Son, our Lord. He was conceived by the Spirit, born of the Virgin Mary, suffered under Pontius Pilate, was crucified, died and was buried. He descended to the dead. On the third day, he rose again. He ascended into heaven and is seated at the right hand of the Father. He will come again to the living and the dead. I believe in the Holy Spirit, the Holy Catholic Church, the communion of sins, the forgiveness of sins, the resurrection of the body and life everlasting. Amen. Our Father who art in heaven, hallowed be thy kingdom come, thy will be done on earth as it is in heaven.

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Hail Mary, full of grace, the Lord is with you. Blessed are you among all women, and blessed is the fruit of your womb, Jesus.

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Our Father who art in heaven, hallowed be thy name. Thy kingdom come, thy will be done on earth as it is in heaven.

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Blessed are you among all women, and blessed is the fruit of the womb, Jesus. Hail Mary, full of grace, the Lord is with you. Blessed are you among all women, and blessed is the fruit of the womb, Jesus. Hail Mary, full of grace, the Lord is with you. Blessed are you among all women, and blessed is the fruit of the womb, Jesus. Hail Mary, full of grace, the Lord is with you. Blessed are you among all women, and blessed is the fruit of the womb, Jesus. Hail Mary, full of grace, the Lord is with you. Blessed are you among all women, and blessed is the fruit of the womb, Jesus. Hail Mary, full of grace, the Lord is with you. Blessed are you among all women, and blessed is the fruit of the womb, Jesus. Hail Mary, full of grace, the Lord is with you. Blessed are you among all women, and blessed is the fruit of the womb, Jesus. Hail Mary, full of grace, the Lord is with you. Blessed are you among all women, and blessed is the fruit of the womb, Jesus. Hail Mary, full of grace, the Lord is with you. Blessed are you among all women, and blessed is the fruit of the womb, Jesus. Hail Mary, full of grace, the Lord is with you. Blessed are you among all women, and blessed is the fruit of the womb, Jesus. Glory be to the Father, and to the Son, and to the Holy Spirit.

0: The second glorious mystery, the ascension, so then the Lord, after had spoken to them, was taken up into heaven, and they sit to the right hand of God. Our Father, who art in heaven, hallowed be thy name, thy kingdom come, thy will be done on earth as it is in heaven.
1: Lead us not into temptation, but deliver us from evil. Amen. Hail Mary, full of grace, the Lord is with you. Blessed are you among women, and blessed is the fruit of your womb, Jesus. Hail Mary, full of grace, the Lord is with you. Blessed are you among women, and blessed is the fruit of your womb, Jesus. Full of grace, the Lord is with you. Blessed are you among women, and blessed is the fruit of your womb, Jesus. Hail Mary, full of grace, the Lord is with you. Blessed are you among women, and blessed is the fruit of your womb, Jesus. Hail Mary, full of grace, the Lord is with you. Blessed are you among women, and blessed is the fruit of your womb, Jesus. Hail Mary, full of grace, the Lord is with you. Blessed are you among women, and blessed is the fruit of your womb, Jesus.

0: Hail Mary, full of grace, the Lord is with you. Blessed are you among all women, and blessed is the fruit of your womb, Jesus.
1: Holy Mary, Mother of God, pray for us sinners, now and at the hour of our death.
0: Amen. Hail Mary, full of grace, the Lord is with you. Blessed are you among all women, and blessed is the fruit of your womb, Jesus.
1: Holy Mary, Mother of God, pray for us sinners, now and at the hour of our death.
0: Amen. Hail Mary, full of grace, the Lord is with you. Blessed are you among all women, and blessed is the fruit of your womb, Jesus.
1: Holy Mary, Mother of God, pray for us sinners, now and at the hour of our death.
0: Hail Mary, full of grace, the Lord is with you. Blessed are you among all women, and blessed is the fruit of your womb, Jesus.
1: Holy Mary, Mother of God, pray for us sinners, now and at the hour of our death.
0: Glory be to the Father, and to the Son, and to the Holy Spirit.
1: Oh
0: my Jesus. The third glorious mystery, descent of the Holy Spirit, and they were all filled with the Holy Spirit, and began to speak in foreign tongues, even as the Holy Spirit permitted them speak. Our Father who art in heaven, hallowed be thy name, thy kingdom come, thy will be done on earth as it is in heaven.
1: Give us this day our daily bread, and forgive us our trespasses, as we forgive those who trespass against us.
2: Hail Mary, full of grace, the Lord is with you. Blessed are you among all women, and blessed is the fruit of them, Jesus. Hail Mary, full of grace, the Lord is with you. Blessed are you among all women, and blessed is the fruit of them, Jesus.
1: Holy Mary, Mother of God,
2: Hail Mary, full of grace, the Lord is with you. Blessed are you among all women, and blessed is the fruit of them, Jesus.
1: Holy Mary, Mother of God,
2: Hail Mary, full of grace, the Lord is with you. Blessed are you among all women, and blessed is the fruit of them, Jesus.
1: Holy Mary, Mother of God,
2: Hail Mary, full of grace, the Lord is with you. Blessed are you among all women, and blessed is the fruit of them, Jesus.
1: Holy Mary, Mother of God,
2: Hail Mary, full of grace, the Lord is with you. Blessed are you among all women, and blessed is the fruit of them, Jesus.
1: Holy Mary, Mother of God,
2: Hail Mary, full of grace, the Lord is with you. Blessed are you among all women, and blessed is the fruit of them, Jesus.
1: Holy Mary, Mother of God,
2: Hail Mary, full of grace, the Lord is with you. Blessed are you among all women, and blessed is the fruit of them, Jesus.
1: Holy Mary, Mother of God,
2: Hail Mary, full of grace, the Lord is with you. Blessed are you among all women, and blessed is the fruit of them, Jesus.
1: Holy Mary, Mother of God,
2: Hail Mary, full of grace, the Lord is with you. Blessed are you among all women, and blessed is the fruit of them, Jesus.
1: Holy Mary, Mother of God,
2: Glory be to the Father, and to the Son, and to the Holy Spirit. Oh my Jesus. The glorious mysteries, the Assumption. And the great sign appeared in heaven. A woman clothed with the sun, and the moon was under her feet, and appointed upon her head, and crowned with 12 stars. Our Father who art in heaven, hallowed be thy name, thy kingdom come, thy will be done on earth as it is in heaven.

0: full of grace, the Lord is with thee. Blessed are you among all women, and blessed is the fruit of thy womb, Jesus. Hail Mary, full of grace, the Lord is with thee. Blessed are you among all women, and blessed is the fruit of thy womb, Jesus. Hail Mary, full of grace, the Lord is with thee. Blessed are you among all women, and blessed is the fruit of thy womb, Jesus. Hail Mary, full of grace, the Lord is with thee. Blessed are you among all women, and blessed is the fruit of thy womb, Jesus. Hail Mary, full of grace, the Lord is with thee. Blessed are you among all women, and blessed is the fruit of thy womb, Jesus. Hail Mary, full of grace, the Lord is with thee. Blessed are you among all women, and blessed is the fruit of thy womb, Jesus. Hail Mary, full of grace, the Lord is with thee. Blessed are you among all women, and blessed is the fruit of thy womb, Jesus. Hail Mary, full of grace, the Lord is with thee. Blessed are you among all women, and blessed is the fruit of thy womb, Jesus. Hail Mary, full of grace, the Lord is with thee. Blessed are you among all women, and blessed is the fruit of thy womb, Jesus. Hail Mary, full of grace, the Lord is with thee. Blessed are you among all women, and blessed is the fruit of thy womb, Jesus. Glory be to the Father, and to the Son, and to the Holy Spirit. O my Jesus,
1: forgive us our sins, save us from the fire of hell, save us from the hell, especially those who are
2: the 55th glorious mystery, the coronation. Though at the glory of Jerusalem the honor of our people, the hand of the Lord hath strengthened thee, and therefore thou shalt be blessed forever. Our Father who art in heaven, hallowed be thy name, thy kingdom come, thy will be done.

0: Hail Mary, full of grace, the Lord is with you. Blessed are you among all women, and blessed is the fruit of thy womb, Jesus. Hail Mary, full of grace, the Lord is with you. Blessed are you among all women, and blessed is the fruit of thy womb, Jesus. Hail Mary, full of grace, the Lord is with you. Blessed are you among all women, and blessed is the fruit of thy womb, Jesus. Hail Mary, full of grace, the Lord is with you. Blessed are you among all women, and blessed is the fruit of thy womb, Jesus. Hail Mary, full of grace, the Lord is with you. Blessed are you among all women, and blessed is the fruit of thy womb, Jesus. Hail Mary, full of grace, the Lord is with you. Blessed are you among all women, and blessed is the fruit of thy womb, Jesus. Hail Mary, full of grace, the Lord is with you. Blessed are you among all women, and blessed is the fruit of thy womb, Jesus. Hail Mary, full of grace, the Lord is with you. Blessed are you among all women, and blessed is the fruit of thy womb, Jesus. Hail Mary, full of grace, the Lord is with you. Blessed are you among all women, and blessed is the fruit of thy womb, Jesus. Hail Mary, full of grace, the Lord is with you. Blessed are you among all women, and blessed is the fruit of thy womb, Jesus. Glory be to the Father, and to the Son, and to the Holy Spirit. Oh my Jesus. Hail, Holy Queen, Mother of Mercy, hail our life, our sickness, and our hope. To thee do we cry, poor banished children of Eve. To thee do we send up our sighs, mourning and weeping in this valley of tears. Thank them, O most gracious advocate. Bend eyes of mercy towards us, and after this our exile, show us now through the blessed fruit of thy womb, Jesus. O clement, O loving, O sweet Virgin Mary, pray for us, O Holy Mother of God, that we may be made worthy of the promises of Christ. Let's pray. O God, whose only begotten Son, by his life, death, and resurrection, hath purchased for us the rewards of eternal life, grant, we beseech you, that meditating on the mysteries of the most holy rosary of the Blessed Virgin Mary, we may both imitate what they contain and obtain what they promise, through the same Christ our Lord. A prayer to Saint Michael. Saint Michael, the archangel, defend us in battle. Be our defense against the wickedness and snares of the devil. May God rebuke him, we humbly pray. And to the opus of the heavenly hosts, by the power of God, cast into hell Satan and all other evil spirits who crawl about the world, seeking for the ends of souls and men. The litany of the Blessed Virgin Mary. Lord, have mercy. Christ, have mercy.
1: Christ, have mercy.
0: Lord, have mercy.
1: Lord, have mercy.
0: Christ, have mercy.
1: Christ,
0: God, the Son, Redeemer of the world, have mercy on us. Holy Trinity, one God, have mercy on us. Holy Mary,
1: pray for us.
0: Holy Mother of God,
1: pray for us.
0: Holy Virgin of Virgins,
1: pray for us.
0: Mother of Christ,
1: pray for us.
0: Mother of the Church,
1: pray for us.
0: Mother of Divine Grace,
1: pray for us.
0: Mother most pure,
1: pray for us.
0: pastures.
1: Pray for us.
0: Mother in the island.
1: Pray for us.
0: Mother on the fold.
1: Pray for us.
0: Mother most lovable.
1: Pray for us.
0: Mother most admirable.
1: Pray for us.
0: Mother with counsel.
1: Pray for us.
0: Mother of our creator.
1: Pray for us.
0: Mother of our savior.
1: Pray for us.
0: Virgin most prudent.
1: Pray for us.
0: Virgin most venerable.
1: Pray for us.
0: Virgin most renowned.
1: Pray for us.
0: Mother most powerful.
1: Pray for us.
0: Virgin most merciful.
1: Pray for us.
0: Virgin most faithful.
1: Pray for us.
0: Mirror of justice.
1: Pray for us.
0: Seat of wisdom.
1: Pray for us.
0: Cause of our joy.
1: Pray for us.
0: Spiritual vessel.
1: Pray for us.
0: Vessel of honor.
1: Pray for us.
0: Singular vessel of devotion.
1: Pray for us.
0: Miss Corals. Tower of David.
1: Pray for us.
0: Tower of Ivory.
1: Pray for us.
0: House of Gold.
1: Pray for us.
0: Ark of the Covenant.
1: Pray for us.
0: Gate of Heaven.
1: Pray for us.
0: Morning Star.
1: Pray for us.
0: Health of the sick.
1: Pray for us.
0: Refuge of sinners.
1: Pray for us.
0: Comfort of the afflicted.
1: Pray for us.
0: Help of Christians.
1: Pray for us.
0: Queen of Angels.
1: Pray for us.
0: Queen of Prophets.
1: Pray for us.
0: Queen of Prophets. Queen of Apostles.
1: Pray for us.
0: Queen of Martyrs.
1: Pray for us.
0: Queen of Confessors.
1: Pray for us.
0: Queen of Virgins.
1: Pray for us.
0: Queen of All Saints.
1: Pray for us.
0: Queen conceived without original sin.
1: Pray for us.
0: Queen assumed into heaven.
1: Pray for us.
0: Queen of the Most Holy Rosary.
1: Pray for us.
0: Queen of the Family.
1: Pray for us.
0: Queen of Peace.
1: Pray for us.
0: Lamb of God who takes away the sins of the world. Lamb of God who takes away the sins of the world.
1: Preciously
0: Lamb of God who takes away the sins of the world.
1: Have mercy.
0: Pray for us, O Holy Mother of God, that we may be made worthy of the promises of Christ. Let us pray. Lord God, give to your people the joy of continual health in mind and body. With our prayer, Virgin Mary to help us. Guide us through the sorrows of this life to eternal happiness in the life to come. Grant this through our Lord Jesus Christ, your Son, who lives and reigns with you, and the Holy Spirit, one God forever and ever.
2: Amen. St. Peter's.
1: Pray for us.
2: Egana matters.
1: Pray for us.
2: All the angels and saints.
1: Pray for us.
2: In the name of the Father, and of the Son, and of the Holy Spirit.
3: Amen. The Lord be with you.
2: Amen.
3: And may Almighty God bless you, the Father, and the Son, and the Holy Spirit.

0: children of God, children of Mary, you are most welcome. You know, every year we honor this day, Our Lady of the Holy Rosary. It is celebrated, it's always celebrated on 7th October. So for us as Holy Cross Family Ministries, in order to honor this day, we have this event of children reciting, praying the rosary, making a procession with Mother Mary, and by doing this, we make an awareness to the public, to people, that this month is a month of the rosary. Mother Church, the Catholic Church, dedicated this month of October to be a month of the Rosary. And today is a special feast of Our Lady of the Rosary. So we welcome you so much for having listened or responded to our request, our invitation to come and join the Holy Church today as we are praying the Rosary. So, you know, Holy Cross Family Ministries, you can't separate Holy Cross Family Ministries with the Rosary. The Rosary is one of the main focus, a center of our mission, encouraging people, families to pray the Rosary. So for you coming here, to gather here as children, to pray the Rosary, we are very, very happy. So we want to thank the schools, administration, head teachers, the chaplains, who have allowed you to come and honor this day of the Children Rosary Rally. So we wish you the best today. We have so many activities today in honoring of the Rosary. Briefly, when you recite the Rosary, the first thing, you become a friend of Mother Mary. Are you seeing her there aside? So when you recite the Rosary, you become a special child of Mother Mary. And for you children who have come here today to honor this day of Our Lady of the Rosary, Mother Mary is smiling at you. You can clap for that. Is smiling at you, saying, my children, my children, my children. So, and you know, as I'm concluding, Mother Mary loves so much young children. Loves so much young children like you. And that's why, of all people, she appeared to young children at Fatima. At Our Lady of Fatima, she appeared to younger kids like you. Who can remind me? Who can tell us those three children who Mother Mary appeared to, and they are shepherding the sheep somewhere on the hill, and she appeared to them.
1: Lucia.
0: Care for her. Very good. Francisca, I could care for him. The last one?
1: Jacinta.
0: Jacinta. Very good. So, why did she appear to these children? For me, I think it's the question that the children were so innocent. You are able to adjust. You are able to know, to understand. And you are able to take the message. And you don't easily forget. And when she appeared with the children, most persons, she had just appeared. You know, there are two girls and one boy. And at first, the boy did not see Mother Mary. He saw these girls for them talking with somebody. So smiling, so happy, and he was listening, hearing somebody talking to these girls, and for them they were looking at her, but one for him. So this boy here, there were three, And the girls, for them, they are seeing Mother Mary talking with her, communicating, and then for him, he was, Now, one of the girls, the one was Lucia, asked Mother Mary, Mother Mary, where is our friend Francisca? Not seeing you. And for us, you are talking with us, we are seeing you, but for him, he's not seeing you. So, Mother Mary told them that Francisca should also pray the what? Could also hold the rosary and pray. And when he prayed the rosary, Mother Mary also appeared to him. He told them, when you go back, those people you will see, tell them, they should pray the what? The rosary. Then they should repent their sins. Let them pray the rosary, they should repent their sins, and then they should read the Bible. So the rosary, this rosary you are seeing, when you recite the rosary, it connects the heaven and the earth. It's a chain connecting us to heaven like this. Thank you so much, Father. Can we clap for Father?
1: Since we are children united in peace, I want us to say this prayer. Repeat after me. Repeat after. Lord, make me an instrument of your peace. Where there is hatred, let me sow love. Where there is injury, pardon. Where there is doubt, let me sow faith. Where there is despair, let me sow hope. Where there is darkness, let me sow light. Where there is sadness, let me sow joy.
2: Oh, Divine Master,
1: grant that I may not seek
2: to be consoled.
1: To be understood, to be loved, to love.
2: For it is in giving that we receive.
1: It is in pardoning that we are pardoned.
2: And it is in dying that we are born to eternal life.
1: Amen.
2: Amen.
1: Clap for yourself. You can now take your seats.
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6: My name is Empire Marvin. I come from Mother Kevin Nasarayan Lower Primary School. I am in Primary 4. I send my regards to my mother and my father and my class teacher plus our head teacher.
3: Hello, thank you. Come, please. 1 minute, 1 minute.
7: Hello, everyone who's hearing me. My name is Opeo Joshua. I come from St. Paul Primary School, Zambia. My advice is to our parents at home, whoever is hearing me, to add more people in St. Paul Primary School. And today we learn a lot about rosary, important rosary, and we encourage our learner to recite rosary wherever they stay.
3: Yeah. Thank you. Yes.
8: Hello to everyone who is hearing this. My name is Toto Valencia. I come from St. Joseph in Zambia Girls Primary School. The theme of this mass was Children United in Prayer for Peace. So we learned that we should all be peacemakers to make this world a better place. I send greetings to my head teacher, my friends, and my teachers. Thank you for listening.
3: Okay, yes.
9: My name is Jenny Habakaramo. I come from St. Antonio's Junior School in Zambia. I send my regards to my parents who are watching me, and I advise everyone to be peacemakers. Thank you.
3: Okay, be peacemakers, please.
10: My name is Will Prosper. I'm from Divine Mercy Nursery and Primary School. I send my greetings to our head teacher, my parents, our head teacher, Mrs. Irene Onyara. Thank you.
11: My name is Namakula Bernadette. I thank our dear head teacher for inviting us here, and I send my greetings to our head teacher, Father Pojavira Mwanga, class teachers and all the staff and non-teaching staff and our parents.
3: Mananga, I didn't hear the name of the school. You came from which school?
11: St. John Baptist Primary School, Chisugu.
3: Okay, yes.
12: My name is Opio Jeremiah. My school is St. John Nursery and Primary School. I send my greetings to my class teacher, my head teacher, and my parents. Thank you.
13: My name is Nakabuko Valentina Melissa. I come from Stella Maris Primary School. As our motto says that apply to education, I advise all parents to add more pupils to our school. Stella Maris is the best. As today we are celebrating the day of the rosary, I advise all of you to live in peace and recite the rosary. Thank you.
3: Okay, thank you. Wana wadwa gosogede na ye? Yes, Evo?
14: My name is Avanza Remy. I come from St. Peter's Primary School in Zambia. What I would like to, and I also thank the Holy Cross Ministry and my head teacher for allowing me to come here. What I would like to talk about is a rosary, which Father mentioned today. The rosary is a Catholic symbol used to show the presence of Mother Mary. So I would like to tell everyone to have a rosary, so we can pray through the intercession of Mother Mary, so our prayers can go to the Lord our God, and He answers them very well. And also, I would like to thank the Red Cross Ministry for allowing me to come here, teaching me and my fellow students about more about the rosary. That's what I would like to talk about today.
3: Thank you. Yes, sir.
15: My name is Samira Hassad. I come from Princeton Schools. I thank the Holy Cross Ministries for allowing me to come here. My dear, the one who sent me here to talk with you.
3: Okay, thank you. Okay, chenda mnye katonyeze nye Radio Sapiens ya mwinamba funye. 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Just
16: Kasasa Justin of St. Peter's Primary School. Thank you, Holy Cross Ministries. And I also thank my head teacher,
13: who allowed us to come and join in this ministry.
3: Okay.
17: Greetings to everybody who is hearing. My name is Madam Florence Nabaka, a teacher from Katwe United Primary School, a school which promotes a quality education.
3: Okay. Yes, sister.
18: To everyone listening to me, I'm Sister Dina Evans Kamashanyu, a daughter of Divine Charity, now a teacher at St. Antonio's Junior School. I wish to thank everyone for this day, to find that all children were brought together as Jesus said, let the children come to me. Please, let's be peacemakers. I thank you.
3: Okay. Bye-bye, sister. Hello.
19: Hello.
3: Yes.
19: Thank you very much. I'm a senior teacher.
3: A senior teacher.
19: A senior teacher, but not retired, but not tired.
3: Yes.
19: I am making an appeal to all parents. Mm. Bring children to Stella Maris. Stella Maris' motto is apply to education. Apply is a ladder. And that ladder, when it is well climbed, it reaches to different destinations.
3: Yes.
19: And we look forward to preparing a number of vacation lists in different capacities. May the Lord award you. And please, the children who have gathered here today have gone back as peacemakers. Peacemakers in various areas.
3: Yeah.
19: And when they come, please, don't penalize them. Welcome them and let them teach you about the making of peace.
3: Munda senior teacher, Mami Jolly. Okay.
20: Hello, greetings everyone. Ayabare Judith is my name, yeah. A teacher at St. Paul's Primary School in Zambia. I thank the priests who have led us through the Holy Sacrifice of Mass, the Holy Rosary. We really enjoyed and learned a lot about peace. We have to be peacemakers. Greetings to our head teacher, Madam Namuli Betty, and all the staff members at St. Paul. Please, parents out there, we still have vacancies. You can give us children and we shall make them peacemakers. Thank you so much.
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3: 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I'm Francis Lubega. The Vicar General of Lugazi Diocese, Monsignor Dr. Richard Kayondo, has criticized parents who neglect their responsibility of raising their children and instead leave the duty to teachers, choosing to concentrate on their own work while their children grow up without proper guidance and become unproductive members of society. Dr. Kayondo made the remarks at St. Francis Bokia High School in Mukono Municipality, where he presided over Mass as the school celebrated the 15th anniversary of its patron saint's feast day. The ceremony also included a prayer service to entrust Senior 4 and Senior 6 candidates into God's hand as they prepare to sit their final examinations. The Vicar General urged parents to take a more active role in raising and guiding their children. Meanwhile, the head teacher of St. Francis Bogia High School, Henry Ninda, has called on the government to provide guidance and support to facilitate the effective implementation of the new curriculum, particularly at the advanced level of education. All-level students are beginning their final papers tomorrow, Monday, 11th, October 2026. As Uganda marked 64 years of independence, ex-servicemen in Kamira sub-county, Luwero district called for stronger measures to address land grabbing and unlawful eviction, saying persistent land disputes continue to threaten their residents' security and livelihoods. The issue of land grabbing also featured prominently during campaigns ahead of the 2026 general elections, with voters in Luwero urging candidates to prioritize efforts to protect landowners from unlawful evictions. Luwero District LC5 Chairman Erasto Chivirango recently says the local leaders, including area MPs in the district, had agreed to work together to fight land grabbing. However, Patrick Mwesije, an ex-serviceman from Kamira sub-county, says residents continue to live under the threat of eviction and unresolved land disputes, raising concerns about the security of land ownership in the area. Speaking to Radio Sapientia during Uganda's 64th Independence Day celebrations, Mwesije said such threats undermine the freedom and security Ugandans should enjoy more than six decades after gaining independence.
4: Era waliwo birinji ebikyatusoomooza ng'eggwanga okusingira ddala ensonga y'ettaka ekyali ya nzibu mu ggwanga nti abantu bakyagobwa ku bibanja abagagga be balina amaanyi tebaagala kye bakola.
3: The Chief Register of Courts of Judicature, Agnes Alum, has urged 90 newly enrolled advocates to uphold integrity, professional ethics, and competence to restore public trust in the legal profession. Speaking at their enrollment ceremony at the Supreme Court Conference Hall in Kampala, Alum said declining integrity and inadequate professional guidance had contributed to public distrust, thus encouraging the advocates to seek mentorship, pursue continuous professional training, and embrace honesty, diligence, transparency, compassion, and sobriety. Alum outlined their core responsibilities of advocates, duties to the court, clients, and community. She emphasized that their primary obligation is to the court and urged them to promote impartial justice in accordance with Article 126, Clause 2 of the Constitution, which requires justice to be administered to all without undue regard to technicalities. While stressing the importance of diligent client representation, she cautioned against compromising justice for favorable outcomes, urging advocates to uphold truth and integrity even when clients' interests conflict with their duty to the court. She further challenged the new lawyers to serve valuable communities through pro bono legal services and outreach initiatives. Meanwhile, Law Council representative Patience Biram reminded them that enrollment marked the beginning of a lifelong commitment to professional responsibility. Police in Chegegwa district have arrested two suspects in connection with the killing of a woman, her 15-year-old daughter, and a domestic worker in Karokarunji village. The deceased were identified as Kansime Christine, 28 years, her daughter Miracle, aged 1 year and 3 months, and Joan, 19, who worked as a domestic worker at Christine's home. Rwenzori West Region Police spokesperson Vincent Twesijem said the killings occurred on October 7, 2026, in Karo Karunji, LC1, Chamagava Parish, Nkanja Sub-County. The bodies were discovered the following day of October 8th when a neighbor visited the resident at about 1 p.m. and raised the alarm. Police officers from Chaka 2 Police Station responded to the scene before being joined by a team from Chegegwa Central Police Station. According to Twesige, investigators deployed a sniffer dog to track possible leads after establishing that the scene had been preserved. The dog reportedly followed a human scent to a corridor in Bwiriza Ndorowire village where clothing belonging to one of the deceased was discovered. The trail subsequently led officers to the home of Bageza Tony Stee. Twesige said two suspects had been arrested following the canine tracking exercise, adding that investigations were ongoing to establish the circumstances surrounding the killings and identify those responsible. Police have not yet disclosed the identities of the suspects or possible motives behind the killing. In our foreign news, tens of thousands of security personnel have been deployed across the hill with roads barricaded as authorities move to prevent fresh demonstrations by the Cockroach Janta Party. The group says its leader, Abhijit Dipik, is among hundreds of people reportedly detained since Friday evening. Dipik, who has said he is prepared to go to jail, launched the movement in May 2026 initially almost as a joke after India's Chief Justice Surya Kanti reportedly equated unemployed youth people to cockroaches. But what began as a mocking protest has since gathered momentum, tapping into growing public frustration over unemployment, exam paper links, and government accountability. Today's demonstration centers on demands for electoral reforms and the resignation of India's chief election official. That brings us to the end of our news. Thanks for listening. I remain Francis Luega. a nice weekend.
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1: 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Teka sent ku Old Mutual Unity Trust. 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

0: 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Well, indeed, we are that generation, the grandchildren of the independence generation, and oh yes, the grandparents of the future generation. We must stand within ourselves, find solutions, since our leaders don't seem to care for the next generation, but instead care for the next general election.
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0: 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Well, indeed, we are that generation, the grandchildren of the independence generation, and oh yes, the grandparents of the future generation. We must stand within ourselves, find solutions, since our leaders don't seem to care for the next generation, but instead care for the next general election.
2: Ochawuliriza program ekyansibya ng'ekutuusibwako Trinity Legal Aid Foundation Uganda. 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
3: Yesterday yabadde independence. It was 9th of October 1962 when the nation was born, beautiful and endowed with the promise of democracy, with unity in diversity all on a mission to build a nation that would make life better for the future generation.
1: Kituufu, akantu ako sika AI.
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5: 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You are a woman, why are you resting? Why are you bichi? Only that it's why no Camille is already with a singer who won the fan and every barbecue when you would have been getting your bath quarter. Why singer gundi batukiriza and kakata minga bakwata abana. Because that's not those who are gambant, Mr. Ansi. 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
5: 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What is your cardinal duty? To keep land order. 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
1: 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One time for these family members it will be pain. Think about that. 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
1: 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Loving and merciful Father, we come before you with grateful hearts, entrusting our senior four candidates into your loving hands as they begin their final examinations. Lord, you are the source of all wisdom and knowledge. We ask you to fill our candidates with wisdom, understanding, knowledge, courage, and confidence. Calm their hearts whenever they feel anxious, when they feel worried and afraid. Take away every spirit of fear, confusion, and discouragement. Give them the grace to remember what they have studied. Help them to understand every question collectively and to give the right answers. May their minds be clear, their memories strong,
2: and their hearts peaceful throughout the examinations. Lord, bless the work of their hands. May the many hours they have spent studying bear good fruit. Reward their hard work, discipline, sacrifice, and perseverance. When they enter the examination room, remind them that they are not alone. Walk with them, Lord. Be their strength when they are tired, their confidence when they feel afraid, their wisdom when they face difficult questions. We pray especially for those who may feel that they have not prepared enough. Give them hope and help them to do the best they can. Protect them from panic, sickness, distractions, and anything that may prevent them from doing the examinations well. Lord Jesus, we praise every candidate and your protection. May your peace reign in their hearts. Be with them. Dear Holy Spirit, come upon our candidates. Enlighten their minds and guide their thoughts. Help them to read carefully, think wisely, manage their time well, and answer every question to the best of their ability. May Mother Mary, source of wisdom, mother of hope, pray for our candidates. Accompany them during these examinations. Teach them to trust in God. Remain peaceful and never lose hope. We also pray for their teachers, invigilators, and everyone who is going to support them during this time. Bless them for this sacrifice. Heavenly Father, may these examinations become an opportunity for our candidates to discover the gifts you have given them. Whatever results they receive, help them to remember that their true value does not depend only on marks, but on being your beloved children. Through Christ our Lord. Amen.
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1: 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Welcome home. Yeah. And this is going to be your home for the next 4 years.
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0: 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This is a theology. You are becoming priest. When you begin, now we learn matter of study. 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
0: No, we be orientated. 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If you don't believe, no, mama gonna beat. This is in the building. 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We are coming to find you. 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